0: To the Batmobile. Let's go.
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0: Deja tu mensaje o voice note.
1: Hi, I'm the lead singer from the New Radicals. The band ended over 20 years ago before our second single was even released. So when we heard that You Get What You Give was a Biden family anthem, it felt more radical in a good way than, well, being a Rolling Stone next to the Sex Pistols on a Greatest One Album Wonders list. Such is life, with compassion, with honesty, and with justice for a change. Because we need it.

0: cambió de casa. 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
0: Piula, Avenida República del Salvador, Edificio El Rey, más cerca de Quicentro Shopping. 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
5: Ecuador, la Mega.
6: And now here he is, strong enough to bend records with his bare hands, able to tell tall tales in a single breath. It's Super D's. Yes, Super D's. Strange visitor from another neighborhood with powers and abilities far below those of mortal male and female people, and who, disguised as Rick Dees, mild-mannered disc jockey, fights a never-ending battle for truth, justice, and the pursuit of
7: 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You know, Mickey Mouse is celebrating his 60th birthday, so we thought we would celebrate with Mickey at his home. He has invited us on the weekly top 40, so we said, hey, we're cheap, we'll go, because we have no budget. Hey, listen to this. 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
7: of top 10 CDs, plus we'll throw in some cash, two crisp new $100 bills. Bruce Hornsby is going to drop by and show us that he is indeed 6'5" tall. And let's have a sure shot right now. Re-recorded and re-released from 26 years ago from Dirty Dancing soundtrack, The Contours. Do you love me now that I can dance?
9: I ain't got no time for you.
10: You broke my heart because I couldn't dance. You didn't even want me around. And now I'm back to let you know I can really shake them down.

0: Contours, a smash, another smash, as a matter of fact, from Dirty Dancing, number three in 1962, and could be number one 26 years later. Are we ready to start this thing now?
1: Yeah!
0: This week, we got it number 40. Elton John debuts right here with I Don't Want to Go On With You Like That.

Elton with his windshield wiper glasses at $5,000 a pair. And Elton John debuts at number 40 on the weekly Top 40. 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Number 39, Simon Climie, Rob Fisher, Via Britain. They call themselves Climie Fisher. And love changes everything.

0: Amy Fisher and Love Changes Everything. That's the same duo who wrote I Knew You Were Waiting for Me by George Michael and Aretha Franklin last year. And then they went out on their own. Highest debut on the countdown this weekend at number 39. All right, the favorite playthings of two continents is coming up next. But first,
1: outrageous
0: facts. These facts are
1: outrageous.
0: Once, before showing proper identification, Jiminy Cricket was arrested for rubbing his legs together in public.

What a great summer weekend. We have nothing but hits on the hottest radio stations in the world, like Hit Radio 94 TIX in Jackson. 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Here's number 31, Gloria Estefan has got another one.

Come on, baby. One, two, three. Gloria Estefan with the Miami Sound Machine. Leaps 9. That's number 31 as they go up fast on the weekly top 40. This is the home of nonstop music. At number 30, Boz Scaggs has gone from restaurant owning in Northern California back to music. And here's Heart of Mine.

Heart of Mine, How Will You Keep from Breaking? Boz Skaggs, steady at number 30 for the second week in a row on the weekly Top 40. Here's number 29 from the kids' music program of the Stepney Green School in the East End of London. It's Billy Ocean, The Color of Love.

0: 36 years old, with the last 29 of those 36 years spent living in London. Born in Trinidad, Billy Ocean. And up five more to number 29 with The Color of Love. Coming up, we have the group who hates George Michael because he kept them out of number one. Also, we have, wait a minute, they're here.
1: These Sleaze.
0: All right. It's sleazy this weekend, and I gotta tell you, Michael Jackson is back into it again. Captain EO himself, according to the Weekly Globe, has got his neighbors in Encino, California, up in arms. They say that the neighborhood smells like a zoo. Word is that all of Michael's animals have gotten the neighborhood smelling so bad that there are now plans to change Encino's crosswalk signals to walk, don't walk, and watch where you walk.
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More winners, more music, and obviously more fun. Here's number 21, the new album from Steve Winwood hit the stores this weekend. Here's the title song, Roll With It.

Everything Your Heart Desires. Hall and Oates Fall Down 11. That's number 20 on the weekly top 40 this weekend. We got a thing called non-stop music. This is Rick Dees and Jane Wheedland's caught in that rush hour. Number 19.

0: Look out, we're the top 10 right now. Yeah! 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
1: No!
0: And here you got it, the naked one himself at number 10. It's Prince, Alphabet Street.

0: It's Prince up one to number 10 with Alphabet Street.
1: I can't believe that.
0: You got it. Oh, I tell you, we promised you nonstop music, and you got it. Okay. At number 9, Def Leppard.

0: 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Yes.
1: It's Def Leppard and Pour Some Sugar on Me, up 7 to number 9 on the weekly top 40. And this is what it's all about. Non-stop music. Number 8 from NXS.